The beauty of anti-racism is that you don't have to pretend to be free of racism. You are instantly emancipated from it. Because anti-racism is a commitment to fight racism, to fight it wherever you may find it, including yourself.

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1: 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It feels right. So, put your shoes out. 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

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Music has shaped generations. 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

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Right now, I know you feel the energy rise, and every kick drum is a heartbeat.

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Love is the lesson. Love is the moment.

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Love is the moment.